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0: Reed on Live from the 60s. Let's take a little time out now to watch the television. Are you ready? Oh, boy. One of my favorite shows. Yeah, in this one, little Joe gets in trouble with a girl. Ha-ha! Here's another good one. I can't understand why this guy always talks into his shoe. A little strange.
1: The real Don Steele.
0: Shotgun. Shoot him down. Tommy James, do it!

0: department.
1: The year is 1968, and you are here. Well, this is a close one. Richard Nixon has barely beat Hubert Humphrey for president, winning 43.4% to Humphrey's 43%. Alabama's governor, George Wallace, has received the balance, carrying 5 southern states and 45 electoral votes. Nixon is elected, but by only 27% of the eligible voters. More than 40% of the eligible voters have stayed away from the polls in this year of 1968, the highest absentee rate in 12 years. Those voters were doing other things, like watching Bewitched, That Girl, Dragnet, and Peyton Place on television. Just got the word that the Jimi Hendrix Experience will be performing at Garfield High School in Seattle. That's coming up next week. It happens to be the high school that Jimi dropped out of. On the rock scene, Janis Joplin has announced that she will leave Big Brother and the Holding Company to pursue her solo career. She was quoted recently as saying, "I don't drink anything on the rocks. Cold is bad for my throat." Of course, screaming isn't, huh, Janis? Here's another lady with a lot of soul on the radio, Aretha Franklin.

0: 1968 returns in a moment from a place where history is only a rumor. The Real Don's Deal. We'll be right back with more 60s hits on Buffalo's Oldie Station, The Big Weck.
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15: Mayor Yorty has just sent me a message that we've been here too long already. My thanks to all of you, and now it's on to Chicago, and let's win there. Thank you.
16: Senator Kennedy has been shot. Is that possible?
17: No!
16: Is that possible?

not we live in times of danger and uncertainty. That is the way he lived. That is what he leaves us. My brother need not be idealized or enlarged in death beyond what he was in life. To be remembered simply as a good and decent man who saw wrong and tried to right it, saw suffering and tried to heal it, saw war and tried to stop it. Those of us who loved him and who take him to his rest today pray that what he was to us, what he wished for others, will someday come to pass for all the world. As he said many times in many parts of this nation, those he touched and who sought to touch him, some men see things as they are and say, why? I dream things that never were and say, why not?

0: 1968. We'll continue in a moment. The real Don Steele will be right back with more 60s hits on Buffalo's Oldie Station, The Big Weck.
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9: 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You're moving through a land of both shadow, substance, and time. The year once again is 1968, and we've been waiting for you. Welcome back.
10: But it really doesn't matter with me now. 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And I don't mind. Like anybody.

second. Whoa, I gotta turn on my strobe light for this one. 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What a time for my blacklight poster to be dirty. 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Deep purple, you ready?

Live from the 60s, I'm the real Don Steele, and this trip is not over. Hold on a second. Let me get this thing tuned up for you. My dog has psychedelic fleas in concert. That's nice. Can't heat. On the road again.

0: 1968, and you're traveling through time. Your next stop will be the future. 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
10: 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Prizes, goods, and services are given away in good faith according to established rules. Unless specified otherwise, contest entrants must be 18 or older and citizens of the United States. Entrants must adhere to all contest rules in effect. Prizes may not be exchanged and no substitutions may be made. In the event of a closure or cancellation of an establishment or event, prizes will not be replaced or reimbursed. Employees, family members, or agents of Radio 1 Buffalo LLC or its agencies and advertisers are not eligible to participate in any station contest. 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Employees of other media outlets are also not eligible. Name of winner may be used for promotional purposes. There is no purchase necessary for contests involving chance. Odds of winning prizes of chance depend on the number of entries. Effective immediately, prize winners must pick up their prize in person and present legal photo ID. Copies of ID are not acceptable. Prizes may only be picked up by the winner. One winner per household every 60 days. Prizes are non-transferable. Due to expiration dates, prizes should be picked up within 5 business days of winning at our office, located at 2900 Genesee Street. 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WEC reserves the right to amend rules or further restrict entries without prior notice. 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
3: 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I'm Tina Dell, and you're listening to Glad Tidings Radio. We want to welcome you as we spend this time together in God's Word. And this is life eternal, that they might know thee, the only true God, and Jesus Christ, whom thou hast sent. John 17, verse 3. The Bible tells us in the Lord's Prayer, "Forgive us our debts as we forgive our debtors." Matthew 6, 12. At the very heart of the gospel message is forgiveness. What does the ability to forgive say about the professed Christian? How important is forgiveness? On today's show, Elder Rick opens the scriptures to share what God has to say about forgiveness. Stay tuned.

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0: From Ellen White's book, Thoughts from the Mount of Blessing, page 113. Jesus teaches that we can receive forgiveness from God only as we forgive others. It is the love of God that draws us unto Him, and that love cannot touch our hearts without creating love for our brethren. After completing the Lord's Prayer, Jesus added, "If ye forgive men their trespasses, your heavenly Father will also forgive you. But if ye forgive not men their trespasses, neither will your Father forgive your trespasses." He who is unforgiving cuts off the very channel through which alone he can receive mercy from God. We should not think that unless those who have injured us confess the wrong, we are justified in withholding from them our forgiveness. It is their part, no doubt, to humble their hearts by repentance and confession. But we are to have a spirit of compassion towards those who have trespassed against us, whether or not they confess their faults. However sorely they may have wounded us, we are not to cherish our grievances and sympathize with ourselves over our injuries. But as we hope to be pardoned for our offenses against God, we are to pardon all who have done evil to us. God's forgiveness is not merely a judicial act by which He sets us free from condemnation. It is not only forgiveness for sin, but reclaiming from sin. It is the outflow of redeeming love that transforms the heart. Let's seek God in prayer. Father in heaven, hallowed be Thy name. Jesus taught us to pray to You, "Forgive us our debts as we forgive our debtors." That by the means we use to forgive, will You, Father, forgive us. This is why we need Your Holy Spirit in our hearts, that by Your Spirit, the indwelling of Christ in the soul, can we be transformed into His righteous character so that we can forgive as He forgives. Forgiveness is an outward manifestation of Your infinite love within. Father, if there be any listening today who have need to ask forgiveness of someone in their lives, may You give them a spirit of peace to go to that person and humbly ask to be forgiven. And if we have been wronged by someone, may You give us a spirit of mercy to forgive, whether or not the person who hurt us is sorry for their sin. Let us love them as Jesus loves us, as You love us, dear Father. Lord, we lift up to You a woman who contacted us. She has a strained relationship with her mother. She's having trouble forgiving her. Father, the fact that she is aware of her need to forgive is a step in the right direction. May Your Spirit help her to put away bitterness. Help her to remember that we are all sinners and we all fall short of Your heavenly glory. And yet You forgive us. She should then forgive her mother. Thank You, Father, for hearing and answering prayers. In Jesus' name we pray. Amen.
1: Hello, friends. This is Elder Rick. From the opening of the Great Controversy, it's been Satan's purpose to misrepresent God's character and to excite rebellion against His law. Such teachings as an eternally burning hell preached from the pulpit does injustice to the benevolent character of God. It presents Him as the cruelest tyrant in the universe, as a God who is quick to condemn and slow to forgive. Yet this goes against what we read in the Bible, for in the pages of Scripture the Word of God defends His holy character in Psalm 86:5. "For Thou, Lord, art good, and ready to forgive, and plenteous in mercy unto all them that call upon Thee." He is a God who shows mercy unto thousands of them that love Him and keep His commandments. Exodus 20, verse 6. Today we're going to look at the subject of forgiveness. The Bible tells us that the Son of God became as one of us, lived a sinless life so He could take upon Himself the sin of the world. Jesus died to take away our sins. That involves forgiveness. We are sinners. We are guilty of breaking God's law. In our sins, we owe a debt that we can never pay, a debt that must be paid by death according to the law of God. But God loved us so much that He could not let us die without giving us a chance. Jesus Christ, He paid that debt with His sinless life. He offers His life to all who accept this tremendous gift from God. For every soul that repents and turns from their sins, God applies the death of Christ to that soul, and as judge pronounces the debt paid in full. And that soul is forgiven, and eternal life is granted. Friends, this is why the gospel is called the Good News. When the apostles preached the gospel, forgiveness of sins was their primary message. Acts 13:38. Be it known unto you, therefore, men and brethren, that through this man, Jesus Christ, is preached unto you the forgiveness of sins. Ephesians 1:7 says that, In Jesus we have redemption through His blood, the forgiveness of sins according to the riches of His grace. And Colossians 1:14, In whom we have redemption through His blood, even the forgiveness of sins. How thoroughly does God forgive our sins? Jeremiah 31:34, For I will forgive their iniquity, and I will remember their sin no more. So great is our Savior's love for mankind that He even prayed that His Father would forgive the very people who nailed Him to the cross. Luke 23:34. Then said Jesus, Father, forgive them, for they know not what they do. This signifies that there is no sin so terrible that God cannot forgive. What must we do to receive this gift of God? 1 John 1:9. If we confess our sins, He is faithful and just to forgive us our sins and to cleanse us from all unrighteousness. But with the forgiveness of sins comes obligations. Jesus said in Matthew 16:24, If any man will come after me, let him deny himself and take up his cross and follow me. Few comprehend the full importance of forgiveness. It's offered to mankind by God's grace. This means we do not deserve to be forgiven. It's only through the grace of God that we obtain it. Therefore, since we receive a forgiveness from God that we do not deserve, He expects that we forgive each other likewise. Colossians 3:13. Forbearing one another and forgiving one another, if any man have a quarrel against any, even as Christ forgave you, so also do ye. Jesus included this principle in His example of how to pray. In the Lord's Prayer, it includes, And forgive us our debts as we forgive our debtors. Matthew 6:12. And Mark 11:26. But if ye do not forgive, neither will your Father which is in heaven forgive your trespasses. Matthew 6:14. Jesus added, For if ye forgive men their trespasses, your heavenly Father will also forgive you. But if ye forgive not men their trespasses, neither will your Father forgive your trespasses. The Apostle Peter came to Christ and asked this question in Matthew 18:21. Then came Peter to Him and said, Lord, how oft shall my brother sin against me, and I forgive him? Till 7 times? Jesus saith unto him, I say not unto thee until 7 times, but until 70 times 7. Then Jesus taught this parable to explain forgiveness, starting in verse 23. Therefore is the kingdom of heaven likened unto a certain king, which would take account of his servants. And when he had begun to reckon, one was brought unto him which owed him 10,000 talents. But for as much as he had not to pay, his Lord commanded him to be sold, and his wife, and children, and all that he had, and payment to be made. In this parable, the servant owed the king a large sum of money that he could not pay. The king decreed that the man, his family, and his property to be sold. Verse 26. The servant therefore fell down and worshipped him, saying, Lord, have patience with me, and I will pay thee all. Then the Lord of that servant was moved with compassion and loosed him and forgave him the debt. But that same servant went out and found one of his fellow servants which owed him 100 pence, and he laid hands on him and took him by the throat, saying, Pay me that thou owest. And his fellow servant fell down at his feet and besought him, saying, Have patience with me, and I will pay thee all. and he would not, but went and cast him into prison till he should pay the debt. So in this scenario, the man who received grace from the king and had all his sizable debts forgiven, found a man who owed him a small debt, yet the forgiven man would not forgive, and had this man thrown into prison. Verse 31. So when his fellow servants saw what was done, they were very sorry, and came and told unto their lord all that was done. Then his lord after that had called him, and said unto him, O thou wicked servant, I forgave thee all that debt because thou desiredst me. Shouldest not thou also have had compassion on thy fellow servant, even as I had pity on thee? And his lord was wroth, and delivered him to the tormentors, till he should pay all that was due unto him. So likewise shall my heavenly Father do also unto you, if ye from your hearts forgive not every one his brother their trespasses. In her book, Christ's Object Lessons, page 251, Ellen White wrote of forgiveness. Nothing can justify an unforgiving spirit. He who is unmerciful toward others shows that he himself is not a partaker of God's pardoning grace. In God's forgiveness, the heart of the sinner is drawn close to the great heart of infinite love. The tide of divine compassion flows into the sinner's soul, and from him to the souls of others. The tenderness and mercy that Christ revealed in his own precious life will be seen in those who become sharers of his grace. But if any man have not the Spirit of Christ, he is none of his. Romans 8 verse 9. He is alienated from God, fitted only for eternal separation from him. It is true that he may once have received forgiveness, but his unmerciful spirit shows that he now rejects God's pardoning love. He has separated himself from God and is in the same condition as before he was forgiven. He has denied his repentance, and his sins are upon him as if he had not repented. But the great lesson of the parable lies in the contrast between God's compassion and man's hard-heartedness, in the fact that God's forgiving mercy is to be the measure of our own. Shouldest not thou also have had compassion on thy fellow servant, even as I had pity on thee? We are not forgiven because we forgive, but as we forgive. The ground of all forgiveness is found in the unmerited love of God, but by our attitude toward others we show whether we have made that love our own. Wherefore Christ says, With what judgment ye judge, ye shall be judged, and with what measure ye mete, it shall be measured to you again. Matthew 7, verse 2. Friends, when we come to ask mercy and blessing from God, we should have a spirit of love and forgiveness in our own hearts. How can we pray, forgive us our debts as we forgive our debtors, and yet indulge an unforgiving spirit? If we expect our own prayers to be heard, we must forgive others in the same manner and to the same extent as we hope to be forgiven by God. To be kind, tender, pitiful, forgiving, and humble is well-pleasing to God. Ephesians 4, verse 32. And ye be kind one to another, tender-hearted, forgiving one another, even as God for Christ's sake hath forgiven you. Probably the most well-known example of Christ's forgiveness, the woman caught in adultery, is found in John chapter 8. Verse 1. Jesus went unto the Mount of Olives, and early in the morning he came again into the temple, and all the people came unto him, and he sat down and taught them. And the scribes and Pharisees brought unto him a woman taken in adultery. And when they had set her in the midst, they say unto him, Master, this woman was taken in adultery, in the very act. Now Moses in the law commanded us that such should be stoned. But what sayest thou? This they said, tempting him, that they might have to accuse him. The Pharisees in this story did not really care about the woman caught in adultery. They were using her situation to try and trap Jesus in his words. But notice what it says he did. But Jesus stooped down and with his finger wrote on the ground as though he heard them not. Consider what's happening. The same finger that wrote the Ten Commandments in stone was now writing in the sand. Could it be that Jesus was writing the Ten Commandments again? In doing so, was he reminding the accusers of their own sins? Continuing in verse 7. So when they continued asking him, he lifted up himself and said unto them, He that is without sin among you, let him first cast a stone at her. And again he stooped down and wrote on the ground. And they which heard it, being convicted of their own conscience, went out one by one, beginning at the eldest, even unto the last. And Jesus was left alone, and the woman standing in the midst. When Jesus had lifted up himself and saw none but the woman, he said unto her, Woman, where are those thine accusers? Hath no man condemned thee? She said, No man, Lord. And Jesus said unto her, Neither do I condemn thee. Go and sin no more. In this account, Jesus demonstrates God's willingness and desire to forgive sins. Yet he does not let the woman go without telling her to sin no more. It is not Christ's will that we continue living in sin. The Christian who believes he is saved in his sins does not possess the Spirit of Christ. It's the purpose of the Holy Spirit to cleanse us from our sins. This is something mortal man is hopeless to do on his own. But Christ's sinless life is our example. The soul that is given over to the divine will of our Redeemer will receive the life of Christ in the heart, which imparts power to overcome sin. When the holy law of God is written in the mind and on the heart, the repentant sinner receives the character of Jesus Christ. With that character comes the fruits of the Spirit: love, joy, peace, patience, gentleness, goodness, faith, meekness, and self-control. With love for God and love for fellow man firmly planted in the heart comes the otherwise unnatural ability to forgive. Love is the foundation for forgiveness. It puts the welfare of others before oneself. In the parable of the prodigal son, Jesus conveyed the immeasurable love that the Father has for lost souls who turn to him. The parable shares with us the joy that our Heavenly Father expresses for every sinner who repents. Luke 15, verses 20 through 24. And he arose and came to his father, the prodigal son. But when he was yet a great way off, his father saw him, and had compassion, and ran and fell on his neck and kissed him. And the son said unto him, Father, I have sinned against heaven and in thy sight, and am no more worthy to be called thy son. But the father said to his servants, Bring forth the best robe and put it on him, and put a ring on his hand, and shoes on his feet, and bring hither the fatted calf and kill it, and let us eat and be merry, for this my son was dead and is alive again. He was lost and is found. And they began to be merry. All his careless son's sins were instantly forgiven. In the same way, God is eager to forgive us our sins if we would but manifest in our hearts the least bit of repentance. In the parable, there was a celebration when the boy forsook his wicked ways and returned home. We are told in Luke 15, verse 10, There is joy in the presence of the angels of God over one sinner that repenteth. Imagine it. All of heaven rejoices over the repentance of a single soul. Likewise, I say unto you, there is joy in the presence of the angels of God over one sinner that repenteth. We have this promise from God. James 4, verse 8, Draw nigh unto God, and he will draw nigh to you. Micah 7, verse 19, He will turn again. He will have compassion upon us. He will subdue our iniquities, and thou wilt cast their sins into the depths of the sea. Forgiveness. I'm Elder Rick. May God richly bless you and keep you in spirit and in truth.

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Paula, good morning. And yes, it is Ronnie D time right here on the Big Whack. You and I till 10 o'clock. And then, of course, it's brunch with Elvis. Oh, yes, hosted by Buddy Shuley. He'll be cooking up that delicious brunch that I know you can't wait. And bring your appetite because there's plenty for all of us. Good brunch with Elvis at 10 o'clock right here on the Big Whack. Hey, good to be back with you after a week off. Was out in Ireland, as many of you probably figured that out. Want to first of all send out thank you to my pal Larry Jones, old LJ, for doing a great job sitting in and watching over the fort, as they say, while I was gone. He always does a great job. Steady as anything, Mr. Larry Jones. So thank him. If you do see him, tell him I really appreciate what he does. Yes, we're going up till 10 o'clock. We've got the bird dance at 8:30. Of course, the Polka Community Bulletin Board at 9:30. Maybe a few little tidbits here and there about that nice trip to Ireland. It was an awesome, awesome trip. It really was. Yeah, we did. We hit a few pubs. And we had several Guinnesses, where you have to split the G, as they say. But maybe we'll talk a little bit about that later. How about those Buffalo Sabres yesterday, right? Wow. Hey, it's coming back here tomorrow night at the Key Center, and hopefully they can take care of business and move on to Carolina. Speaking of moving on, I'm going to move on with some polka music. Going to kick it off with the band you're going to see this coming Thursday if you're coming out to the WBBZ Polka Buzz TV taping at Batavia Downs. It's John Stevens and Double Shot. It'll be their first time on Polka Buzz.

called the Happy Cavalier Polka, something done up by Blazonchik and the Versatones on our Sunday morning edition of Drive Time Polkas right here on the Big Weck. And a good morning from Ronnie D. It is a great one, too. I look outside. The sun is shining. The skies are blue. And I'm hanging out with you. In fact, it's currently at 66 degrees on the outside. Say, have you ever asked yourself where you would want to be laid to rest when your time on Earth is done? Well, think about St. Stanislaus Cemetery. In fact, maybe call and set up a day and time that you can actually take a tour of the cemetery and meet with David or any of the ladies in the office and go over all the many burial options that they have available. Yes, they have the traditional gravesite burial. There's mausoleum crypts and cremation spaces. And think about this. When you pre-plan, it not only makes it easy on your loved ones, but you get to decide where and how you want to be laid to rest. Get all the information on pre-planning by calling or stopping by St. Stanislaus Cemetery. And again, they're on Pine Ridge Road in Cheektowaga. You can always call them, too, at 892-9135, 892-9135, St. Stanislaus Cemetery. 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And you know what? Maybe it's time you make St. Stan's your final resting place. And again, call and talk to David or any of the ladies at 892-9135. 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If you need lettering, hey, no problem. You need something added to an existing monument, Randy Wagner's the man you want to talk to, because it doesn't matter when you purchased it or where you purchased the stone. Randy will do his best to match that lettering. He's done a great job on my stone at St. John's Cemetery on Sandridge and Westwood in Alden. When my mom passed, I had to add the year she was born, and, of course, 2015, the year she passed. And I called and talked to Randy. He knew where it was because he's seen my mom there many times. And he went out and he took care of it, and he did a nice job. He'll do a great job for you, too. Give Randy a call at 892-5505, 892-5505. Keep in mind, Wagner Monuments also has a nice collection of urns and vases, planters and markers. They can custom design cremation memorials. When it's time to remember your lost loved one, visit Wagner Monuments, 2953 Genesee Street, between Union and Harlem and Cheektowaga, and talk to Dennis or Randy about all your cemetery needs, and thank them, you know, for being part of Drive Time Polkas. 10 minutes after 8 o'clock, 8:10 on a Sunday morning, waking you up, shaking you loose, and driving you probably some craziness, right? Time to call on Bulanda, Stash Bulanda. Something to call that polka superstar. On the Big Weck, Sunday morning with Ronnie D. And don't forget, Monday through Friday, Joe Chili is here waking you up. Yes, he's the morning anchor here on the Big Weck throughout the week.

Once again, that's Bolenda. Yeah, the music of Stash Bolenda and the polka Superstar on the Big Wax Sunday morning with Ronnie D. Hey, if you have a lot of unwanted items at home, and I'm sure you do, because we all do, right? We have a tendency to constantly collect things and keep putting them into our home, and before you know it, we have all these items that we're not even using. 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And again, the number to call is 897-3460, and he'll gladly take care of you when it comes to giving you top dollar for your unwanted items. 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Call on Frankie Lishka. A little bit of the Brass Connection.

Well, that is the title track off of their CD, In the Heat of the Night, on the Big Wax Sunday morning with Ronnie D. Get your bird dance costume ready, because that's coming up in just a little bit. Say, are you looking for a bank that gives you that one-on-one personal service? A bank that really cares about you? And a bank that makes banking fun again? How about a hometown community bank? How about the Alden State Bank? And they have three locations in the Western New York area. Broadway in the Village of Alden, Broadway near Bowen in Lancaster, 6545 Transit Road at East Amherst. 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And I know you'll definitely be glad you stopped into any of their branches. And if you see Stephen Woodard around, or you talk to any of the managers, like Brandon, he's over at the Lancaster store on Broadway near Bowen. You'll also, any of the fine tellers, Lisa's another one, you tell them, hey, how much you hear about them from Drive Time Polkas. 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

Yes, I know it was a little bit early on that, but hey, we were close enough. It was almost 29 after, so it was bird dancing time right here on our Sunday morning edition of Drive Time Polkas with Ronnie D. Buddy Shula's coming up at 10 o'clock with Brunch with Elvis, and boy, he's got his chef hat on. He's down in the kitchen there making that delicious brunch, so I hope you bring your appetite because it's coming up at 10 o'clock. 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And again, tell Mary how much you hear about her from Drive Time Polkas. It is 8:33, 27 before 9 o'clock. Yes, I had a great time in Ireland. Just thinking about some of the interesting things that happened. I did not get locked in an Irish bathroom, okay? Those of you that know that I went, when we went to Poland a couple years ago, I was locked in the, I got locked over at St. Pope John Paul's birthplace and museum. I broke away from the group to go to the men's room. I wound up being locked in the men's room and I couldn't get out. And the police, the Polish Poland police had to come to the rescue. You know about that story. I told you about that, of course, several years ago. I did not get locked into a bathroom or whatever in Ireland. That didn't happen. But we did have a young lady that, you know, lost her shoes. Yes, the ruby slippers are still somewhere in Ireland. Yes, I can't tell you who lost them, but somebody did lose their shoes and probably lost their mind, too. I'm only kidding. We had a great group of people, okay? We really did. We had a fun group, a great group. We obviously, we hit a lot of pubs, and we saw some really, really nice things, including the Blarney Stone. Now, I did not go all the way up the stairs to attempt to kiss the Blarney Stone. My cousin Rich did. My cousin came up from Fort Lauderdale and went on the trip. I just went home yesterday. Yeah, he went up the stairs and you have to, like, I think, lay on your back and to kiss the Blarney Stone. And it's a very narrow passage to get up there. It does take a lot of time to get up there. But he went up there, and there were a few other folks in our group that went up there. I did not do it. I passed on it. And probably a good thing. But we just had a great time all the way around. I should have actually made a list of some of the things that we did. Had a lot of Guinness and had to split the G, as they say. Had a great tour guide, too, in Lehman. He was great. He was really, really great. Young guy, 30 years old, but he not only was our tour guide, he drove our bus, and he was phenomenal and a lot of fun. So if you ever get the chance, take a trip to Ireland. I think you'll like it. You know, as they say, you don't have to be Irish to go to Ireland, just like you don't have to be Polish to go to Poland, right? Let's slow it down. Colin Vonarewski.

Well, that, of course, is the music of Canada's Polka King. Yes, Walter Ostenik, along with the Western Senators, off of their CD that has a tribute to America's Polka King, Frankie Yankovic. And that, of course, something called the Barroom Polka here on the Big Weck. Well, if you are maybe not looking for a barroom, but if you're looking for a good, friendly place to enjoy a great breakfast this morning, and, of course, throughout the week, breakfast and lunch, family diner that is giving you some of the best in home-style cooking, very affordable prices, it's Marie's Family Diner. Broadway near Exchange Street in the Village of Alden. They're open right now. Stop in and, of course, check out the menu. And I know one of my favorites when I go there is the cheeseburger omelet. And when my cousin comes up here from Florida, which, as you know, he was up here for the Ireland trip, he came up a few days before we left. And, of course, I took him back yesterday. He loves to go to Marie's Family Diner. He just thinks it's a good homey type of atmosphere. The food's great. The prices are right. And, boy, he says if he lived here, he'd go there all the time. And I think once you go there, you'll agree. Marie's Family Diner, Broadway at Exchange Street in the Village of Alden. 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And, of course, there's always a lunchtime special throughout the week. And Wednesdays, of course, they feature liver and onions. 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Just stop in and say hello. Talk to Jackie or Jimmy or, of course, you know, any of the other staff you see there. Marie's probably working today. Cheryl might be there as well. And Ashley, just some of the fine folks. Just tell them, hey, Ronnie D was just talking about you on the Big Weck on Sunday morning on the radio. They'll get a kick out of that. Well, how's the air conditioning system in your home? Is it ready for the heat and humidity, which is about to kick in, like tomorrow? We're supposed to, well, not tomorrow, I think it's tomorrow. Yeah, tomorrow. Supposed to get up to like 85, they're talking. We're not used to that. Yes, it's going to be sweltering for us. 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Well, are you ready for a winning night? I'm talking about our WBBC Polka Buzz TV taping. It's coming up this Thursday at Batavia Downs Gaming and Hotel. And for the first time, we're going to be featuring John Stevens and Double Shot. Yes, it's the first time John Stevens and Double Shot will be on the Polka Buzz TV show. They actually emailed me about a year ago. John Stevens did. And I'm looking forward to meeting him. And he asked, how do we get on Polka Buzz? So, of course, we couldn't get him in 2025, so we were able to get him in 2026. So if you've never seen John Stevens in Double Shot, I hope you come on out this Thursday at Batavia Downs Gaming and Hotel. Doors will open at 6. There's a $10 admission. And, of course, the show gets underway at 7 o'clock. And if you do want to check on getting a room, I would suggest you go online or call Batavia Downs and ask about the Polka Buzz
room special. That's Batavia Downs Gaming and Hotel this Thursday for the WBBC-TV Polka Buzz taping starting at 7 o'clock with John Stevens and Double Shot. Let's give a listen to something by John Stevens and Double Shot. Give you a little sample of what you might hear this Thursday. We'll be doing four shows. It's going to be a lot of fun. Looking forward to doing some interviews with the band and maybe even talking to you, too. You don't have to, but if you want.

0: Turn Back the Years, that's something by John Stevens and Double Shot, which you'll see this coming Thursday, yes, May the 21st, out at Batavia Downs Gaming and Hotel for the next WBBZ Polka Buzz TV taping. And speaking of Polka Buzz, I do want to mention something about today. If you are going to put the Polka Buzz TV show on at 7 o'clock tonight, it's not going to be on, okay, because WBBZ TV is airing the Buffalo Broadcasters Hall of Fame. Back in October of last year. Every year, actually September or October. I think it's September it happened last year. I've been to most of them. And it's usually towards the end of September. The Buffalo Broadcasters organization has a Hall of Fame night. And there's like a good 600 plus people there. Obviously, most of them from the media and radio and TV. I've been to probably most of the Buffalo Broadcaster Hall of Fame nights, where obviously there's people inducted into the Buffalo Broadcasters Hall of Fame. Broadcasters like yours truly. I'm not in it, but I mean, yeah, people like me. But anyhow, so we're going to be airing that. WBBZ TV had the honor of filming it and shooting it while it was going on last fall, and it's going to be aired tonight. So the Polka Buzz show will be preempted. I'm just letting you know so you don't panic when you put the TV on. But we'll be back on the air next Sunday with Polka Buzz, right? So, okay, no problems. And we'll be shooting four new shows again this Thursday, May the 21st, at Batavia Downs Gaming and Hotel with John Stevens and Double Shot. 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
0: And when you talk to somebody at the VNA, I hope you tell them how much you appreciate them being part of Drive Time Polkas. Well, as the season winds into summer, maybe you're going to have out-of-town guests come in and visit you. Hey, looking for a great place to take them on a Friday for a fish fry? How about the Polish Falcons on Columbia and Warner in Depew? Yes, Kevin Kutas and his staff operate the kitchen. They are the kitchen staff at the Polish Falcons on Columbia and Warner in Depew. And every Friday, of course, from 3 o'clock till about 8 o'clock, they feature a great menu. Yes, they have the traditional buffalo fish fry, if that's what you're looking for. But they also have many other items, like their delicious pork chops or their broiled scallops, which are one of my favorite. And, of course, they also have things like a beef on weck or the Polish Reuben or Kevin's Ultimate Burger. And, of course, you can always build your own Polish platter or maybe just get a plate of potato pancakes or a plate of pierogi. And keep in mind now, the Polish Falcons is having a happy hour every Monday and Tuesday from 3 to 8 p.m. Great bar food, discount drinks. It's happy hour every Monday and Tuesday at the Polish Falcons at 445 Columbia, corner of Warner and Depew. Great bar food and discount drinks every Monday and Tuesday from 3 to 8 p.m. And again, Kevin Kutas put that together. So if you see Kevin or his wife, Allison, or any of their staff, thank them for opening up the two-day happy hour, Monday and Tuesday from 3 to 8 p.m. at the Polish Falcons on Columbia and Warner in Depew. If you happen to see any of their fine staff, like the bartenders, whether it's Phil or Jack, maybe Harry or Ronnie or Rick or Dan or Ed or Kevin, you tell them, hey, I hear you from Ronnie D on Drive Time Polkas. And, of course, they're great bartenders. They're there to serve you throughout the week. And, again, they're open today. They're open every day, 7 days a week, and they're open to the general public, too. That's something I really want to stress. You don't have to be a member of the Polish Falcons in Depew to come on in. So maybe stop by tomorrow in the afternoon from 3 to 8, tomorrow or Tuesday. Enjoy their happy hour. Great discount bar food and discount drinks. I know you'll have a good time and you'll meet some great people. That's the Polish Falcons on Columbia and Warner in Depew. And just let them know that I sent you in. And keep in mind, too, it's a great place to have a party. Or if you need a caterer, you can always contact Kevin Kutas or call the club at 684-2373. 684-2373 or 544-0120. 544-0120. You know, before we go any further, I want to send out some birthdays. We have some people celebrating birthdays or have celebrated. I know I wasn't here last week, so not sure if Larry covered them all, but I know while I was gone, Danny Potts had a birthday back on May the 10th, so big congratulations going out to Danny Potts. Actually, that was last Sunday. That's right. Yes, it was Mother's Day. So happy belated birthday to Danny Potts from his wife, Christine, and, of course, his children, myself, and all the Polka fans in Western New York. We wish Danny the very, very best. Peter Goron Sr. happens to be my uncle, and I actually did give him a call on his birthday, which was on the 12th this past Tuesday. I was in Ireland, and I gave him a call to wish him a happy birthday, and he was so surprised. He said, hey, cool, birthday wishes coming all the way from Ireland. So happy birthday, belated birthday going out to my Uncle Pete Goron, a senior. He's living with my cousin Susie, his daughter, in Silver Creek. And Kenny Cotis from, yes, Cotis & Cotis CPAs had a birthday on Thursday, May 14th. Happy birthday in Stalat going out to Ken Cotis from his wife Melissa, or his wife Denise, his daughter Melissa, and, of course, all of his brothers and his sister Sandy, wishing Ken Cotis a very happy belated birthday. And Paul Taylor, my cousin Paul, he had a birthday yesterday. Happy birthday to Paul Taylor. Best wishes go out to Paul from his wife Maureen, his children Paul, David, and Kyle, and his brother Bob, and of course myself and all of his other family and friends saying happy birthday to Paul Taylor. And Lily Rollins down in Erie, Pennsylvania, she is celebrating a birthday today. Happy birthday and Stalat going out to Lily Rollins on her birthday from her mom and dad, and, of course, her brother Nick, all of her family and friends, myself included, saying Stalat and happy birthday to Lily Rollins. And if it's your birthday, happy birthday to you, too.

stole a cup. It was no goal, just ask Ruff. Now our boys are here to fight, this time no wide right.

7. The final and deciding game is tomorrow night in Buffalo. It's about 4 minutes after 9 o'clock, and a good morning. And welcome to Drive Time Polkas. Buddy Shuma's coming up at 10 with Brunch with Elvis. Something by Polka Family. Hands a-clapping.

0: Get those hands a-clapping. That's the music of Polka Family right here on the Big Whack. Sunday morning with Ronnie D. Give a big shout-out to Kenny and Kelly Radzinski. Yes, they went with us to Ireland, and they are phenomenal. They are a great, great couple. I always enjoy being with them. They went to Poland with our group back, and I think it was 2008. We had a great time, and, of course, it was good to have them going back with us, and, boy, did we have a great group that we did. And Kelly and Kenny were part of it. And, of course, I like when Kenny likes to go out with us and do a few pints, as he says. I got to do a couple pints. And, of course, trying to split the G when you have a Guinness.
1: Mm-hmm.
0: It's something that's it's tricky. Try it. Try splitting the G. You know, you're trying to wonder, what am I talking about? Well, I'm not going to get into it right now. Also, keep in mind, if you find a pair of shoes, you know, red ruby slippers. I don't know if they're red ruby slippers. I'm just teasing. We had somebody lose slippers, or lose shoes, I should say. Yeah, they're probably in Ireland. Maybe they're on some leprechaun. Who knows? But it was a great trip. It really was. You know, one of the things that really hit me, and I think it hit all of us, we really loved it. And I don't know how to describe this. They have a dog. You have this dog, and, you know, the sheep are up in the mountains, okay? You got the sheep, a lot of sheep up there. And, I mean, you know, they only maybe had three or four, but, I mean, there's cases where you could have a flock of 100 sheep. The gentleman that controls the dog, he has his whistle. And depending on what whistle sound he makes, the dog responds to it. So the dog runs like lightning, speeding bullet, runs all the way up to the top of the mountain and starts pushing the sheep back. This little dog, he's not a big dog. It's not a huge German Shepherd or nothing. You know, it's your basic average-sized dog. And he's basically controlling those sheep. And it is amazing. It is amazing. That actually was something tossed into our trip that wasn't even on our itinerary. Because, you know, we had a great guide and a great travel first agent and everything that there were things that, you know, weren't necessarily on the agenda. But, you know, you always have your wrinkles, too, when you travel. But that's part of traveling, whether you travel alone or with a group. There's always going to be a little, wrinkle here. And usually it has to do with the airlines, right, and airline delays and stalls and all that. But good morning going out to Kelly and Kenny Radzinski. And, of course, Robin Pegg also, I found out he was tuned in. Yeah, he's going out to get his oil changed. So big good morning to Robin Pegg. Robin, I've known for many, many years, going back with Big Steve and the Bel Airs. And, of course, he's played with so many bands. And Robin's just a good old guy and a great musician, too. So if you do see Robin, tell him I said hi. Well, if you do need an attorney who handles elder law, who should have went with us to Ireland because people were asking about her, that attorney is Dawn Mishka. 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Hey, let's go back down to the state of Florida in the Orlando area. 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Something called Blame It on the Polka.

Blame It on the Polka, right? The Dance of Love here on the Big Wax Sunday morning with Ronnie D. Getting you ready for brunch time coming up at 10 o'clock with Buddy Shula and Brunch with Elvis. 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And yeah, tomorrow it is going to be kicking in. 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Talk to Jenny or Ryan. Tell them you were listening to Ronnie D. and Drive Time Polkas yesterday morning on the Big Wick. 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In fact, speaking of dinner, today is Sunday, so they have their Dinner for Two special, including dessert. Why not call the Polish Villa right now at 683-9460, 683-9460. That's 683-9460. Tell them, hey, I'm just listening to the Big Weck and Ronnie D., and I want to know what the Dinner for Two special, including dessert, is for later today. They'll let you know. Keep in mind, Friday is, of course, is Fish Day. They've got that good old-fashioned buffalo fish fry. 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But boy, do they have some great food, from homemade pierogi to gołębki, those delicious potato pancakes. I like them nice and crispy with some sour cream on. 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And just let them know that, hey, that I sent you in, okay? Why don't we slow it down right now? Waltz Temple, call on Marion Lush.

Lenny Gamolka, Chicago Push, and the Polish Angels right here on the Big Weck. And a big good morning to everyone that went to Ireland. We had a great time. We had a nice group, a friendly group. I know Gary Weber and Dawn, they were great people. Everybody, we had a phenomenal group. I don't know where to start because I'm going to leave somebody out. But Rocky Kotis, good guy. Joe Kelp, man. Yes, speaking of Kotis, got to say, good morning to Sandy. Yes, Sandy and Jimmy Conrad, always got to wish them a good morning. Great people. Oh, boy, doesn't get any better than that. Anyhow, we're talking 24 minutes after 9 o'clock, and if you're looking for a bank that gives you one-on-one personal service and a bank that really cares about you, a bank that makes banking fun again, a hometown community bank that cares about its community, that's the Alden State Bank. 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Want to squeeze one more in here by John Stevens and Double Shot. They're going to be out at Batavia Downs for Polka Buzz this coming Thursday, May the 21st. Doors will open at 6. I'll get the show started at 7. It's John Stevens and Double Shot's first time on Polka Buzz.

0: Something called You and I. That's John Stevens and Double Shot. And again, you'll see them this Thursday, May the 21st, out at Batavia Downs Gaming and Hotel. As we're doing four WBBC Polka Buzz TV tapings, it'll be the first time that John Stevens and Double Shot are appearing on Polka Buzz. Looking forward to that. It's going to be a great time. Hope to see you out there. $10 admission. Doors open at 6. I get the show started at 7. It'll be a lot of fun. Right now, time to jump into the Polka Community Bulletin Board, which I do, of course, every Sunday, right about 9:30. 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Call 631-5767. That's 631-5767. Well, if you love cruise nights, there is one on May the 19th, which is just a couple of days from now. This coming Tuesday, May the 19th, it's the M.P. Carroll Hardwood Cruise Night. Yes, the Cruising Club for 2026, and it starts on this Tuesday, May 19th. It runs through September the 22nd. Starts at 4 p.m., goes until dusk at the Variety Clubhouse on Broadway in Lancaster. And again, they're going to have some good grilled food, great drinks. They'll have some music and a lot of fun. I was out there last year for one of them, and I'll probably be back there this year, at least for one, if not more. But that starts this Tuesday, May 19th, and runs through September 22nd. Starts at 4 o'clock out at the Variety Clubhouse, and that's on Broadway in Lancaster, right across from the Lancaster Country Club. Yeah, great, great food, too. They have some good grilled burgers. Oh, you're going to love them. Go on out and enjoy. And again, when you get out there, say hi to Diane and Ed and the whole crew out there and tell them I said hi. I think they'll get a kick out of that. Also coming up this week, of course, Wednesday, May the 20th, it's the Buffalo Polka Boosters monthly meeting. They meet at the Polish Falcons at 445 Columbia, corner of Warner and Depew. Doors will open at 6:45. The meeting starts at 7:30. They'll be featuring the music of John Gooda and Gorale. And again, that's the monthly meeting of the Buffalo Polka Boosters, which is set for this Wednesday, May the 20th, at the Polish Falcons on Columbia and Warner in Depew, featuring the music of John Gooda and Gorale. And of course, if you have questions or interested in joining, come on down this Wednesday, see President Chris Tansky, or you can always call her at 771-1076, 771-1076. And again, when you talk to Chris, let her know you were listening to Drive Time Polkas.
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0: So I continue with the bulletin board. I see, of course, as I've been mentioning, that this coming Thursday, May the 21st, is the next WBBC Polka Buzz TV taping. It's going to happen out at Batavia Downs Gaming and Hotel. Doors open at 6. The show gets underway at 7. We'll be featuring for the first time on Polka Buzz, John Stevens and Double Shot. An admission just $10. And if you do need a room, you can always call and ask about the Polka Buzz Hotel special. So that's Polka Buzz and four TV tapings this coming Thursday, starting at 7 o'clock with John Stevens and Double Shot at Batavia Downs Gaming and Hotel. And something to put on your calendar, looking down the road on Father's Day, June the 21st, Polkas in the Parking Lot. It's a big Polkas in the Parking Lot Father's Day dance at the Dunkirk 4th Ward Falcons Club, and that's at 80 East Benton Street in Dunkirk. 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That should be a great, great time. That, my friend, wraps up this week's edition of the Polka Community Bulletin Board. Of course, I do it every Sunday, right about 9:30. 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Again, if you have any type of elder law issues, talk to Brad or Greg Stamm, and you can phone them at 631-5767. That's 631-5767.

That's Big Daddy Lekowski and One Day at a Time. Well, whether you're having rehab or you need rehab following surgery, or for any reason, if you're like me, you want to go to a rehab facility where they're actually going to take an interest in you and care about you. Not just go about, you know, their 8-hour shift, but they're really going to care. 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I'd like you to experience and take a tour of the Brothers of Mercy Rehab and Nursing Facility. 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I know on Friday, May the 8th, they had a big gala at Brothers of Mercy. Unfortunately, I was in Ireland and wasn't able to attend, but I know I like to put my heart and soul into Brothers of Mercy because they've done a lot, not just for me, but for my mom, and the staff truly cares about you, and I mean that right from my heart. Again, find out for yourself by visiting them, and thank the staff for being part of Drive Time Polkas. 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Fry them up with butter and onions. Oh, those pierogi are just like Mama would make. You're going to love them. 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And be sure to tell Bill and all the ladies out there that you were listening to Drive Time Polkas, our good friends at Keebsack's. 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
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When you do talk to Mikey Surwacki or any of their staff, you thank them for being part of Drive Time Polkas. And don't forget, of course, this coming Thursday, it's the next WBBZ Polkabuzz TV taping. We're going to be out at Batavia Downs Gaming and Hotel starting at 7 o'clock. We're doing 4 half-hour shows featuring John Stevens and Double Shot. It'll be their first time on Polkabuzz. Looking forward to that. Looking forward to seeing you this Thursday for the WBBZ Polkabuzz TV taping with John Stevens and Double Shot. Let's go, Sabres, right? Hey, the Sabres did a great job yesterday at sending the series back to Buffalo, which was Game 7 will be tomorrow night. And, boy, I know their road record is better than their home record, but they can do it. They can win tomorrow, and I believe they will. Speaking of that, we're going to win that cup, right? Let's go back in time. Remember this song, Tommy Calandra?

Mary Jane, yes, the music of the boys right here on the Big Wex Sunday morning, getting you ready for brunch. Yes, I have a good appetite. I'm looking forward to just getting into that brunch with Elvis coming up at 10 o'clock. Hopefully you bring your appetite as well. 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

We'll be there this Thursday for the WBBZ Polka Buzz TV taping featuring the music of John Stevens and Double Shot. Doors open at 6. I'll get the show started at 7 o'clock. And again, if you're looking for a room, call Batavia Downs or go online. But be sure to ask for the WBBZ Polka Buzz room special, okay? I don't know if they have any available or not, but it would be, hey, doesn't hurt to give a call, right, and check it out. 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Gotta get you ready for Elvis coming up in about 5 minutes, right? Brunch with Elvis. So, hey, Elvis loves the polka.

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1: Ronnie D is going to be leaving the building, making way for Buddy Shula and Brunch with Elvis. And again, once again, thank you to Larry Jones, LJ, for filling in for me last week. He always does a great job. You have yourself a good Sunday, whatever you may be doing, my friend. Get on out and enjoy the great weather. And, of course, I'll be looking for you at Batavia Downs this coming Thursday for the WBBZ Polka Buzz taping. Take care, my friend. Who loves you? Ronnie D does.

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8: There was a guy I said one time. He said, you never stood in that man's shoes or saw things through his eyes or stood and watched with helpless hands while the heart inside you dies. So help your brother along the way, no matter where he starts. 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

0: Christopher Walken and David Letterman on Elvis Presley's Legendary Night.
1: When I was a kid, we had a TV set, and I remember watching Elvis that night that he caused the big scandal, you know, when they shot him only from the waist up. And I think it was right there, wasn't it?
2: Well, I know he appeared on television here in the Ed Sullivan Theater.
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0: too much. It's Sunday Brunch with Elvis here on the Big Weck. How are you? Good Sunday morning to you. I am Buddy Shula. It's a pleasure to have you listening here to the Big Weck at our Sunday Brunch with the King of Rock and Roll, as we do every Sunday between 10 and noon. All right, today is May 17th. On this day in Elvis history, it says, in 1956, Elvis is playing Springfield, Missouri, but briefly disappeared before the show, was found watching a movie. He loved movies and came back and, of course, electrified the crowd. That happened this day. In 1957, he's recovering from a hospital stay during Jailhouse Rock. Elvis wrote a heartfelt note thanking the staff of the hospital, saying that he arrived all shook up, but left loving you. The guy had such a great sense of humor, right? Two of his big movies, All Shook Up, Loving You, two big songs. And the 68 plans were underway for his legendary comeback TV special. And in 1971, he was back in the studio recording new material in Nashville. May 17th at Elvis History. Sunday Brunch with Elvis on the Big Weck.
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0: Brunch with Elvis on the Big Wack, and there is a song made popular by Ann Murray in 1970, Snowbird, and redone by The King. I am Buddy Shula with you, and you'll notice that on the show there's a lot of cover songs that Elvis did, especially from the 1970s. Why did he do so many cover songs? Why do you hear so many songs in this show that were not his own, that were remakes? Very easy to explain that. Elvis was not a songwriter. He almost never wrote his own songs, and he depended on others, especially in the 70s. This was standard practice. He wanted the best songs. He could really care less about original songs. He liked the best songs. And by 1970, Elvis had the freedom to pick songs that he personally liked. In the Nashville sessions, he chose everything from Willie Nelson to Simon and Garfunkel because they felt relevant and meaningful to him. He could care less about ownership. He wanted great material that he could deliver emotionally in the 70s. And he was staying current with the times as well. After the 60s movies years, Elvis needed to sound modern again, so he recorded newer songs from these, artists. That's why you get stuff like Bridge Over Troubled Water, You've Lost That Love and Feeling, and the one we just played, Snowbird. He was an interpreter, not just a performer. Elvis's real gift was taking a song and making it feel like his own life, kind of like My Way, if you listen to that song, especially in the 70s. And the recording process also encouraged it as well. In sessions like the 1970 Nashville Marathon, Elvis would jam with the top musicians. He'd pull demos and current hits and record what felt right. It was loose, spontaneous, stuff like that. So, again, a lot of people are good songwriters. Elvis wasn't one, and he could care less about being one. This is Sunday Brunch with Elvis here on the Big Whack.
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1: So I kept thinking, what happens when the Memphis Mafia walks in and I'm standing there with a loaded 38 on Elvis Presley?
0: On the Big Wick.

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That's 18 bars. 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Right.

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1: We're celebrating the music of a king of rock and roll.
0: And don't go completely crazy on me. I'll get around to it, you know.
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0: 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Lord help us. Come here, Charles. I ain't gonna do that again either. You realize how long it took me to comb my hair and you blew the ball game.
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1: 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It blows her hair straight back.
0: We're going up on the Big Wack.

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3: Elvis.
1: And Graceland Mansion is a very special place. He would always come here. He couldn't wait to get back to Graceland.
3: On the Big Whack.
4: B.J. Thomas has out a new record. Oh, B.J. Thomas has out a new record. And I don't particularly like it, but but it's his own thing, you know. He can't get the words to it. Okay.

0: audience reaction and stuff like that, especially that Vegas stuff. You can't get enough of that. Yeah, just lots of loving feeling. I'm Buddy Shula. This is Sunday Brunch in Elvis that you are listening to right up until noon. I thought we'd go over some facts you may not know about the King of Rock and Roll. I'll just do these if I have them written down here. First of all, Elvis failed music class in high school. His teacher said that he had no talent. He never learned to read music. He did everything by ears. So when he's playing piano and stuff, that was all just by hearing something and playing it. I have that too. I can do that. And it's called, like, a gift. The famous black hair, he was actually born blonde. He recorded the first song as a gift to his mother for just $4. That's all right, Mama. He never toured outside the U.S., even though he was the biggest star in the world. He had a black belt in karate, and he took it seriously. He owned a pet chimpanzee at Graceland named Scooter. In the 1970s, he'd impersonate police officers just to pull people over and give them autographs. He once flew his private jet to Denver just for that peanut butter and nana sandwich. He actually did that. And maybe the most personal of all, Elvis was born a twin. And that loss stayed with him his entire life. The twin's name, of course, was Jesse Guerin. We'll be back with Sunday Brunch with Elvis on the Big Way.
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0: It's Sunday Brunch with Elvis on the Big Weck as we approach the noon hour here. I'm Buddy Shula. And I'll tell you, if you like going on a computer, you've probably been on YouTube before. I could be on this thing 24/7 watching stuff and videos about Elvis. This thing has everything. Not only can you find clips and concerts of everything you want, interviews with the king, but I've recently discovered that you could find other people on YouTube reviewing Elvis videos. These are people, younger people, who have never seen an Elvis video, who have never heard the song, and you could watch them for the first time seeing an Elvis video and how they react. They give their comments and stuff. And most of those comments when they watch Elvis for the first time is that he is an incredible performer. He can move his body to the instruments of the songs, obviously, especially on stage, but even when he was doing rehearsals. So do yourself a favor. Go on YouTube and just put Elvis anything in there, and I guarantee hours of pleasure from that. I could be on this thing all day and all night. All right. Sunday Brunch with Elvis on the Big Weck. We'll continue with the final moments here in just a moment.
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0: and all of Elton's most popular songs. Yellow Brick Road, a tribute to Elton John at the West Her Riviera Theater. 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

Buffalo's holy station, the Big Weck, We Five, and You Were On My Mind. Good afternoon. It's JP here. Still smiling from last night. Now, that was a masterclass in resiliency. Down 3-1. Looks like you're going to get run out of the building, and then all they do is score the next 7 goals. Speaking of 7, Game 7 tomorrow night. Well done, boys. Terrific performance from the Sabres last night up in Montreal. Making Sunday afternoon a whole lot better. Here's Norman Greenbaum on the Big Way.

Buffalo's only station, the Big Whack, and Stevie Wonder's tribute to the legendary Duke Ellington and Sir Duke, a track from the Songs in the Key of Life album. On this Sunday afternoon with JP, come August, this is one of the band's artists that's going to be part of the Happy Together Tour, which is coming to the Erie County Fairgrounds for a Big Whack concert event. The Bogues, you're the one on the Big Whack.

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Buffalo's oldie station, the Big Whack, 1975 for the Eagles and Lion Eyes on a Sunday afternoon with JP. No lie, I saw her for the first time on the Ed Sullivan Show singing the song Downtown, and it was my very first crush, and I was in love. Got a chance to meet her. That was a big thrill. Here's Petula Clark on the Big Whack.

Buffalo's oldie station, the Big Whack, and the definition of garage rock. Standells in Dirty Water, Sunday afternoon with JP. Had a lot of fun with these guys a couple of years ago out at the Erie County Fair for a Big Whack concert event. The legendary Spinners. 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

Buffalo's oldie station, the Big Wack. Thank you, Sabres. You've made a lot of people really, really happy. Looking forward to game number 7 tomorrow night. Montreal and the Sabres down 3-1. Score 7 goals in a row. Miska. Hollies on the Big Wack.

Buffalo's oldie station, the Big Weck, 1975, Island Girl, Elton John, on a Sunday afternoon with JP. I'm John, too. How about a Dear John letter? Box tops talk about that on the Big Weck.

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2: 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The Big Wet.

woke last night to the sound of thunder. How far off, I sat and wondered. Started humming a song from 1962. Ain't it funny how the night moves, when you just don't seem to have as much to lose. Strange how the night moves.

Buffalo's oldie station, The Big Weck, and the title tune from the Night Moves album, Bob Seger and the Silver Bullet Band. And Bob sings, I remember. Remember when he played three consecutive nights in Buffalo? 1980, September was the year and the month and the dates, I believe, were the 5th, 6th, and 7th of September in 1980. Three sold-out nights at the auditorium. And I think, not 100 on this, but I think the top ticket was like $8.50. Let's carry on with our Sunday afternoon musical date with the Beach Boys on the Big Wagon.

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I will be back on the radio tomorrow morning at 9 o'clock after Joe Chili, and we'll break the seal on another working week together. Roger Christian is coming up in just a little bit. Enjoy the remainder of your Sunday with the Big Way.

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4: 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The Big Weck.

Buffalo's only station, the Big Weck and the Grassroots. And I'd wait a million years. No waiting for warmer temperatures today in the 70s. And even better, tomorrow will be into the 80s. I'm Roger Christian. And no waiting for Carly Simon's biggest hit. This was it with a little Mick Jagger, never heard either, on You're So Vain on Buffalo's oldie station, the Big Weck.

Buffalo's Oldies Fish and the Big Whack with Sir Paul McCartney and Wings and Maybe I'm Amazed. Paul, the musical guest last night on SNL, and of course has a new album out called The Boys of Dungeon Lane that'll be out on May 29th. Here's the song from Bo Brummels that was produced by Sly Stewart of Sly and the Family Stone. Their Laugh Laugh on Buffalo's Oldies Station, The Big Whack.

0: Just say, Alexa, open WECK. It's so easy. And you'll be grooving to the greatest oldies ever made on your voice-activated device from the Big Way.
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jive talking. And no jive, the Sabres were doing their thing. 8-3, that big win over Montreal, setting up Game 7. That will be, of course, tomorrow night, KeyBank Center at 7:30 as we say, go Sabres. I'm Roger Christian with a song here from Mamas and Papas and their Words of Love on Buffalo's oldie station, the

Buffalo's only station, the Big Wick. And the biggest there from John Sebastian and Love and Spoonful in their Summer in the City with Roger Kristen. Speaking of big, we tell you about big shows. 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Text that to us at 716-783-WECK. 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

Buffalo's only station, the Big Wick, and the great sing-along from Neil Diamond and his Sweet Caroline. I'm Roger Christian. Here's the guys, Randy Bachman and Burton Cummings. They performed last January 31st at the Fallsview Casino in Niagara Falls. If you miss them there, you'll still have a chance to see them. They're performing June 1st at TD Coliseum in Hamilton, not too far. This is their song, No Sugar Tonight, and New Mother Nature Medley on Buffalo's only station, the Big Wick.

Toronto's oldie station, The Big Weck, and America's sister Golden Hair with Roger Christian. Here's last week's birthday boy, although I never say age or dress size on the air, Eric Burdon of The Animals and the group's Don't Let Me Be Misunderstood from 1965 here on Buffalo's oldie station, The Big

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Buffalo's oldie station, the Big Weck. And what you going to do with Pablo Cruz and Roger Christen? 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It's a beautiful...

Buffalo's oldie station, the Big Weck, and Hang On Sloopy was the biggest from the McCoys. I'm Roger Christian. I'll be hanging with you tomorrow at 12 noon, sneaking out now, but our Glenn Topolsky up at 4 o'clock for the rest of our Sunday afternoon. You have a great one, and we'll leave off here with Detroit's chairman of the board, the trio with their Give Me Just a Little More Time on the Big Weck.

And whatever happened to Tuesday and so slow? Gone down the old man with a transistor radio. Standing in the sunlight laughing, hiding behind a rainbow's wall.

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It's just not enough, baby.

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Buffalo's oldie station, the Big Whack. There's the Cow Sills, the rain, the park, and other things. Looking forward to seeing the Cow Sills once again, a part of the Happy Together Tour, coming back to this year's Erie County Fair in August. It's going to be a lot of fun. More details on the concert calendar right now at BigWhack.com. Beautiful Sunday afternoon, 74 degrees, showers, thunderstorms moving in tonight. Keep that in mind. Carl Carlton now on the Big Whack.

Buffalo's oldie station, the Big Weck, John Paul Young, and Love is in the Air. And what's in the air is Sabres fever. Of course, we've got Game 7 after a wonderful win by the Sabres last night, beating the Montreal Canadiens in Game 6. So we look forward to lucky number 7 tomorrow. At least let's hope it goes that way for the Buffalo Sabres. Three Dog Night, more great oldies on your Sunday afternoon. Here's Easy to Be Hard on the Big Weck.

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Buffalo's oldies station, the Big Whack. We're at 74 degrees in Buffalo. Thanks for listening today. I'm Glenn Topolsky. Hanging out till 6, we've got the encore presentation of Live from the 60s with the real Don Steele coming up tonight from 6 until 9. And your daily dose of the Fab Four. Here's the Beatles, Yellow Submarine on the Big Whack. In the

0: Station, The Big Wack. It's Gary Puckett and the Union Gap and Lady Willpower from 1968. I'm Glenn Topolsky. Gary Puckett going to perform once again. He'll be a part of the Happy Together Tour at this year's Erie County Fair in August at the Buffalo News Grandstand. Of course, Gary, the Cowsills, the Vogues, also Jason Scheff, former lead singer of Chicago, who replaced Peter Cetera, and more, all going to perform at the Happy Together Tour. Details on the concert calendar at BigWack.com. And tickets do go on sale for that show, by the way, in just a couple of weeks, early June. Can't wait for ticket sales on that one. Get yourself some front row seats for the Happy Together Tour. Paper Lace, One Hit Wonder. Here's the night Chicago died from 74 on the Big Wack.
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Buffalo's only station, the Big Weck. There's Gary Wright and Dreamweaver going intergalactic here on a Sunday afternoon. That song from 1976. And we go to a decade earlier, Sam and Dave, great musical duo. Hold on, I'm coming. 74 degrees in Buffalo now, and you've got it on the Big Weck.

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So come on.

Buffalo's oldie station, the Big Weck. There's the OJ's Used to Be My Girl from 1978. I'm Glenn Tipolsky. Great to be here with you hanging out on this Sunday. And a bit earlier today, was actually out getting some food with my son, and he spotted a Buffalo Bills player in a local establishment. Yeah, it was Buffalo Joe, Joe Andreessen. So my son got to take a picture with Buffalo Joe today. Thanks, Buffalo Joe, for being cool with my 14-year-old son going up and asking for a pic. Love it. Let's go, Buffalo. Sonny and Cher on the Big Weck.

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Buffalo's oldie station, the Big Weck. There's Johnny Rivers, Baby, I Need Your Lovin' from 1967. I'm Glenn Tipolsky. Got the real Don Steele coming up in just a bit at 6 o'clock, the encore presentation of Live from the 60s. Then tomorrow on our Monday, Joe Chili kicks off your morning 7 until 9 with all of your favorite oldies. JP, 9 till noon. Roger Christian, noon till 3. And Bobby O tomorrow and every weekday afternoon from 3 until 7. Great oldies continue now. Gene Knight, here's Mr. Big Stuff. Have the rest of a great weekend, and thanks for

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2: Do not attempt to adjust your radio. 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You're traveling through another decade, known as the 1960s. You begin your journey on January 1, 1960. 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Welcome back.
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4: Roger, zero G, and I feel fine. Capsule is turning around. Oh, that view is tremendous.
2: 63.
5: For the first time, an agreement has been reached on bringing the forces of nuclear destruction under international control.
2: 64.
6: Acts of violence against the armed forces of the United States must be met not only with alert defense, but with positive reply.
2: 65.
7: Starting in New York City at about 5:30 this afternoon, 30 million persons found themselves without light, subways, elevators, air conditioning.
2: 66.
8: Confirmed this afternoon at 4 o'clock Houston time that a left ventricle bypass operation was performed at this hospital this morning.
2: 67.
9: Some 20 National Guardsmen have deployed along this street, hiding behind their trucks.
10: Rochester, Chicago, Washington, Newark.
2: 68.
11: But it really doesn't matter with me now, because I've been to the mountaintop. I don't mind.
2: 69.
12: We copy you down, Eagle.
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0: submitted for your approval a period of time between January 1, 1960 and December 31st, 1969. During the course of this 3-hour broadcast, there is no other time. It's 1965.
1: Hello, everybody. It's certainly good to have you back in my arms once again. I'm the real Don Steele, here with you in the year 1965. For those of you who haven't been back here in quite a while, things are changing very quickly, except music. It's

0: Department.
1: 1965, a year for big happenings in the music world. Rolling Stones have been arrested in London for tinkling on the wall of a gas station after having been refused permission to use the men's room. They were charged with insulting behavior and fined £5. Thank goodness all they had to do was tinkle, because that could get expensive. Bob Dylan just performed in a sold-out concert in London's Royal Albert Hall. In the audience, it was rumored, were the Beatles and Donovan. Speaking of the Beatles, they've just performed for 56,000 people at Shea Stadium in New York, playing 12 songs in 30 minutes. They were introduced on stage by Ed Sullivan, a really big shoe. On the television scene, John Forsythe and Jane Wyatt star in See How They Run, the very first made-for-television movie. The NBC Universal Studios presentation is predicted to do very well in the ratings. NBC executives say, we may have something here. Well, I don't know about that, but I know we have something here. This stuff will drive you crazy. Listen to the searchers talk about this new product.

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Gonna send this one out to the guys there. The Yardbirds. Oh, yeah.

0: 1965 will return in a moment. 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
0: 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Welcome back.

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2: Excuse me?
1: Yes, I would really rather have a Buick. I'd also really rather have a trip to Hawaii.
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4: Aha! I caught you looking into this year in 1965, didn't I? Got a little tired of waiting for you. I'm so glad you could make it back. Here

1965. This is live from the 60s. Well, last night in Berkeley, California, we had what they call an anti-war rally. A poet by the name of Allen Ginsberg introduced a term called flower power. Let's see if that goes.

superhighways became super parking lots. The population bomb was no longer just a threat. It was a clear and present danger. Birth control, which as a policy had once shocked President Eisenhower as unthinkable, was an increasingly important part of the program of his successors.

0: 1965. We'll continue. The Real Don Steele will be right back with more 60s hits on Buffalo's Oldie Station, The Big Weck.
1: And I think it's gonna be a long,
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16: The population bomb was no longer just a threat.
17: Rioting and looting in a small section of the Negro community on the south side of town. Knocking down a place far removed from the main riot scene.
16: And he warned, God gave Noah the rainbow sign. 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
15: Well, thank you so much for being here, Mike. Yeah, we got the Dave Clark 5 for you, and they got what it takes.

up next, we got to clear up some of those nasty rumors floating around in this year of 1967. Right now, we have a new group called the Blues Magoos. They say we ain't got nothing yet. I've just been checking. Seems to be all here for me.

Well, the rumors are flying in 1967. They say that movie actor Ronald Reagan, he's 55 years old, is about to be elected governor of California. Isn't that a shock? An actor for governor. In the sports world, the Boxing Association has stripped Cassius Clay of his heavyweight boxing title after Clay refused to be inducted into the Army. Clay is 25. He'll fight, but not over there. There are a lot of Republican elephant jokes floating around in this year of 1967. Question, why are elephants gray? So you can tell them apart from the blueberries. What did Tarzan say when he saw the elephants coming? Here come the elephants. What did Jane say when she saw the elephants coming? Here come the blueberries. She was colorblind. Why do elephants wear sneakers? To creep up on mice. Why do elephants wear green sneakers? To hide in tall grass. It gets worse, folks. Why do elephants wear red sneakers? Because their green ones are in the laundry. Ha!

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6: 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You know, a lot of these people that come in to see me are at a place where they've been told by other people, like, there's not much else you can do. You're just going to have to learn this is your life now. Some

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7: 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I'm the real Don Steele with you. Gladys Knight and the Pips talking about rumors in 1967. Dig.

0: Special Commission appointed in 1967 and headed by Governor Kerner of Illinois surveyed 24 riots in 23 cities and described America as a racist society.
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Here's Steve.

live from the 60s, it's 1967. Well, Dodge is announcing their cars as White Hat Specials. Their dealers are the good guys, and they have a blonde doing their commercials wearing a big white hat. I understand she has brown eyes.

0: 67 will continue in a moment. The real Don Steele will be right back with more 60s hits on Buffalo's oldie station, The Big Weck.
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9: 1967. Got the Buckinghams for you. 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Exhale.

I'm the real Don Steele, and coming up next, we're going to give you the results of smoking dried banana peels. Yes, the experts say they have a little test on this, so get ready. I've always been into fried zucchini myself, along with Marvin and Tammy. I know you can dig on that.

Tammy Terrell on Live from the 60s, Your Precious Love. Well, we do have the results. The experts at the Food and Drug Administration have announced that they have studied the effects of smoking dried banana peels. And 3 months into their report, they have found no detectable quantities of non-hallucinogens. Now, this is a fact that most banana smokers have already discovered. So thanks for wasting more of our money on that discovery, guys. Live.

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4: 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Entrants must adhere to all contest rules in effect. Prizes may not be exchanged and no substitutions may be made. 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There is no purchase necessary for contests involving chance. Odds of winning prizes of chance depend on the number of entries. Effective immediately, prize winners must pick up their prize in person and present legal photo ID. Copies of ID are not acceptable. 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WEC reserves the right to amend rules or further restrict entries without prior notice. 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

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It's by Jim Morrison and the Doors. It's called Light My Fire. Light it up. You know

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0: Black and Breed on Live from the 60s. Let's take a little time out now to watch the television. Are you ready? Oh, boy. One of my favorite shows. Yeah, in this one, Little Joe gets in trouble with a girl. Ha-ha! Here's another good one. I can't understand why this guy always talks into his shoe. A little strange.
1: The real Don Steele.
0: Shotgun. Shoot him down. 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Do it!